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In a world of love, destiny brings people together in ways we might not fully understand. It is a powerful force that connects hearts, regardless of time or logic. And it's those moments when two people's hearts intersect. It creates beautiful stories that go beyond time and reason. This is

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And of course, Pastor Yunilito Nuyad. 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Angeline Fernandez Lagari, Annabel Nunez, and hello usab dia kang Nanay Felisa Tanudra sa Purok 6A sa Daming Family. 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And

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